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I'm your host, Chris Candy, and we are coming towards the end of our show. We are here each week from 10 to 11 p.m. on 88.9 FM KXLU. 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I'm your host, Chris Candy. We'll see you next week, bad boy.

0: 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That was a good episode, wasn't it?
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Good evening and welcome to another edition of Cuban Fantasy with Jose Cristobal here on KXLU Los Angeles 88.9 FM for this Wednesday, September 23rd, 2026 evening. I hope you've all had a wonderful week so far and you're ready to close out the middle part of it.

your smart TVs because many of them contain these same free radio apps. As always, we started with our theme song, Cuban Fantasy, this version by the Estrada Brothers from the 1991 album, The Estrada Brothers Latin Jazz Sextet. So with that said, let's start off the program with Harlinson Lozano from his newest album released this year entitled Redbone. Let's hear the song Amor Supremo.

And we concluded that set there with Grupo Latin Vibe. This is from a 2005 album entitled All That Vibe. We heard Can't Get Enough. We also heard from Gregory Hollis from his 2021 album Landing, the song Borracha de Amor. And we started it all off with the newest release by Harlinson Lozano. The album released this year entitled Redbone, we heard the song Amor Supremo. Let's continue with some more music. Let's hear from Havana Express. From the 2004 album De Prado a Manrique, those are two streets in the city of Havana, we're going to hear the song Esto Sí Tiene Sabor.

And we wrapped up that set there with Halle Gudmans from the 2025 album Club Cubano. It was recorded live, and we heard them doing Mosquito. A Grupo Caribe from the 2003 album Un Congo Me Dio La Letra de Luisa. Gus Rodriguez from his 2024 album De Jazz En Cuando de Lengüetazo en Coconut Grove. And we kicked it off with Havana Express from their 2004 album De Prado a Manrique. And the song Esto Si Tiene Sabor. Well, our time here has come to an end. I hope you've all enjoyed the music. If you have and you're craving more of this wonderful Latin music, you can join us every Saturday and Sunday right here on KXLU as we host a long-running award-winning program, Alma del Barrio, now in its 53rd year, bringing wonderful Latin dance music to the airwaves of Los Angeles and now the world. That's, again, Alma del Barrio every Saturday and Sunday from 6 a.m. to 6 p.m. with a little bit of Brazilian there from 9 to 10 a.m. with the Brazilian Hour featuring Sergio Melnichenko. So we invite you all to join us every weekend here on KXLU's Alma del Barrio. If we don't see you this weekend, we'll have a wonderful rest of your week and a great weekend. And we shall see each other again next Wednesday evening as we close out the month of September here with another edition of Cuban Fantasy with Jose Cristobal.

Today I'm gonna sing our pop song. Okay, we're gonna find out if it's a squadron or a classic. Okay. I just need a beat.

0: met us all from there and not at the bar, because that's illegal. Don't underage drink it. Woo! I think that was a swasher.
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0: And we're recording
1: from a secret location.
0: A secret shopping mall in Redondo Beach. We're not going to say where, but you know where it is. And so if you heard some weird noise in the background, that's shopping mall noise.
1: Yeah, it's because we're pre-recording and it's really hot and we needed to be somewhere with air conditioning.
0: That's right.
1: Yeah.

cusp season. Can I spread my gray wings flat against the ceiling? Yelling to your ear, the sky at real infinity. 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

0: 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And this is the new show, General Management.
1: Are we really live?
0: Actually live. This is sent from New York, where we
1: special
0: both...
1: Special delivery.
0: Yeah, currently are. Mm-hmm. We're going to be taking over the 5 to 6 a.m. slot on Fridays going forward. And playing wide mix of stuff.
1: And for any East Coast listeners, that should be 8 a.m. So good early morning on a Friday, but not as early as L.A.
0: Yeah, exactly. Mm-hmm. So you just heard Plane Landing by Alana Markell. Before that was Self-Tape by Quiet Light. Then My Best Friend by Lontalius. Then the DJ Sabrina, the Teenage DJ mix of Prey by Touchy Nice originally. And the first song of the show was Needle by Ideas for Conversations. We've got In Your Right Hand, Reveal Heaven by The Healing Power of Horses up next. And stay tuned for the next hour.
1: 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And here we go.

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My name is Lauren, and this is General Management. You just heard A Sport and a Pastime by Race Course. Then you heard a track called Detail Queen by Gaze. Excuses by Lara. Closer by Sorry. And In Your Right Hand, Reveal Heaven by The Healing Power of Horses. A lot of good tracks there. Some new ones and some old ones. Gaze is kind of Tiger Trap related band and really fun album. I found that back in one of my early KXLU shows, so happy to play it again. Up next, we have a song by Victory Land called Keep Me Around. This is KXLU 88.9 FM. You're listening to General Management. Thank you.

0: 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And that last track was From Seas by The Bridal Shop. And for anyone just tuning in, this is General Management, a brand new KXLU show by me, Brendan, and Lauren, if you want to say hi.
1: By me as well, Lauren. You might know us from our previous shows, Scatterbrained and Painted States.
0: Yep.
1: But if you don't, we're back again doing a little show here called General Management, and we playing some fun stuff. The song before The Bridal Shop was You Lost Me by Sleigh Bells. And then we had a track by Halo Plus. I don't know if it's Halo Plus Plus or what, but I'm just gonna say Halo Plus and then a plus sign.
0: Mm-hmm.
1: The song's called Mouse Tag. I've really honestly been loving that song recently. Been bumping that one. Then we got Feeble Little Horse with Shady. Hug of Thunder by Broken Social Scene. That's like a newer of the Broken Social Scene world song off their album Hug of Thunder. It's a title track. Really beautiful song. Then we started off that last chunk with a song by Victory Land called Keep Me Around. We just saw them live a week or two ago, and that song was really fun. So wanted to throw that in.
0: Yeah, and you can listen to General Management's future shows every Friday from 5 a.m. to 6 a.m., which, as we said before, if you're in New York, you're lucky. If you're in L.A., you're probably up pretty early.
1: Or you're probably sleeping.
0: Or you're probably sleeping.
1: If you're not, hi. Good yeah. morning.
0: Welcome to the show. It's going to be more stuff like this probably going forwards, but who knows? Just throwing stuff.
1: We have one more song.
0: Yeah.
1: We have one more song, but, and this is a fun one.
0: Yeah.
1: We're going to end it off with a bang. It's called Get the Vibe. And you get the vibe that you're a DJ at KXLU.
0: Yep.
1: Or you get the vibe that I get the vibe. You'll see. But that's by Lucy Cooper B. Handy and Jumpy. But yeah, that's all for today.
0: Yeah, once again, this is KXLU 88.9 FM. Thanks for listening.

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That last song that you just heard was Rubber Car by Enon off their 2000 debut album. Today, we're going to be playing a song or two from the year 2000 to 2010, kind of a walk through 10 years of time from when I was born to when I was 10 years old. Yeah. That's that. But stick around, it's going to be a good show. 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

0: 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This is General Management, our second show ever, and today we're playing one to two songs from each year between 2000 and 2010, currently on around 2004. Before that, you heard Look Up by Mira, Can't Wash It Off by Wheat, Been a Long Time Cousin by Hella, and By Pat by Lolly Puna. And Since You Went Away by Dear Nora as the first one in that section. So we're going to keep going down the years.
1: It's going to be 2005.
0: Yep.
1: With Broadcast, America's Boy off the Tender Buttons album. 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
0: Yeah.
1: So we're going to hit that and keep on going here on KXLU 88.9 FM. 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

0: Hello, KXLU 88.9 FM, Los Angeles. You're listening to General Management. And that last song was Half Awake Deb by Someone Still Loves You, Boris Yeltsin. Before that, we had So Many Ways by Mates of State. That is from 2006. The album is called Bring It Back, one of my favorite albums of all time. A couple weeks ago, actually months ago, I found that same CD on the sidewalk, just waiting for me. And so now I'm a proud owner of the CD. Before that, we had a song by Sambassador, and it's called Kate. Then we had The Tough Alliance, the track's called Make It Happen. And we started off that last little chunk with America's Boy by Broadcast.
1: And we're now in what year?
0: We're in 2008.
1: Great, so.
0: And the song is called Jump In, and it's by High Places. It was released in 2008, but it might be songs made in 2007. But, you know, we're still taking you through 10 years of life of music and whatnot. So hope you're liking it. Hope you stick around. This is KXLU 88.9 FM, Los Angeles.

0: You're listening to KXLU 88.9 FM Los Angeles, and you just heard Morning Light by Girls. This is General Management, and it's probably one of your first times tuning in because it's our second ever show. Right now, we're playing one to two songs per year of the last, well, not the last, I guess from 2000 to 2010. And we're finally in 2009, so we're going to have one more song for you. But before I cue that up, I'm going to tell you what you just heard. And we just had White Jetta by Cassia Tone for The Painfully Alone, then a cover of Suicide's Dream Baby Dream by Black Tambourine, then Scraping Past by Atlas Sound, and then Jump In for Gilkenny Elementary School by High Places. I'm here with other co-host of General Management, Lauren, if you want to add anything to what we've been playing.
1: I mean, show's about to wrap up. If you're listening, it's probably nearing 6 a.m. on the West Coast, and if you're on the East Coast, it's nearing 9 a.m. So thanks to our early birds for tuning in, and we'll be back next week, Fridays, 5 to 6 a.m. on the West Coast and 8 to 9 a.m. on the East Coast. We're General Management, and who knows what we'll play next week.
0: And then, yeah.
1: Maybe we'll play only brand new songs since we've done a little bit of blast from the past.
0: Exactly. So get ready for that.
1: No promises.
0: Yeah. Next up, we've got She's the One by Japanther, a personal favorite of mine. So hope you enjoy.
1: That's all we got for today. Peace out.

0: You just heard Everyone Loves You by Glasshouse Red Spider Mite. My name is Scooter. This is the Silver Rib on KXLU 88.9 FM Los Angeles. And I have a great show for you guys today. Next up, we've got Blue Light by Jonathan Lindauer 96. But before that, I want to remind you, my show is every Thursday, 10 to 11 a.m. So stay tuned for the rest of the day. But tune in next week for more music like what you're about to hear. 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